0: 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Please make some noise for
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0: Do the wine.

Maybe we should all just get along with each other and put away our problems.

That groovelicious song you just heard, a brand new remix from ATFC on Sultan Shepherd and Showtek's We Found Love. And you also heard a big remix from Black Caviar of a track from Zach Martino and Dyson called Mood. Are you having a great time so far? Let us know on social media as we drop the next two tracks. Tell You by DNF and Blockther and Mr. Gems' anthemic remix of Artemisia's Bits and Pieces.

0: Well, you can't say we didn't end the Armada Invite Radio Mix on a high note. You just heard Kubrick's Kingdom of Fire, the official anthem of New Horizons 2019, and before that you heard Freak Show by Mr. White and the Main Circus remix of Something Real, the latest single of Armin van Buuren, Avian Grace and Jordan Shaw. Having wrapped up this week's Armada Invite Radio Mix, let us turn over the decks to no one other than progressive trance hero and my buddy Roch.
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0: Thanks, Rog, for whipping up such a killer guest mix. And while we're on the subject of amazing music, let us dive into our new Armada Deep Closing Party Ibiza 2019 compilation album for three brilliant songs: Maxim Lani's Renaissance, Kidnap's Grow, and the Yula Nico remix of Ilke Klein's Lost Souls.
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You're the only one for me, I'm never gonna say no. I found me an angel, I can see it in your halo. Have you ever dreamt what we could do? Have you ever sent an I love you? I've never felt the feelings that I feel for you. 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I'ma treat you right tonight, let's make it last forever. I promise you that no one else will ever treat you better. And if you don't believe me, please see I don't need no effort. All you gotta do is flip that switch before we

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And if your man gives you trouble just to move out on the double, and you don't let it trouble your brain, cause away goes trouble down the drain. Said away goes trouble down the drain.

Clube 80. In 1965, Vietnam seemed like just another foreign war, but it wasn't. It was different in many ways, and so were those who did the fighting. In World War II, the average age of the combat soldier was 26. In Vietnam, he was 19. In Vietnam, he was 19.